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Verse one.

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I wanna live how I live. Let them say what they say. Just let it go for a little while. 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